portrait. I sit on the edge of this morning and I wait. 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

the end. 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I want you to ask me to love you as long as I love, and I always do. Instead, you just say

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The misery that is now upon us is but the passing of greed, the bitterness of men who fear the way of human progress. The hate of men will pass, and dictators die, and the power they took from the people will return to the people. And so long as men die, liberty will never perish. Don't give yourselves to these unnatural men, machine men with machine minds and machine hearts.

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I never found peace with the religion of the world. I never found peace at the bottom of a glass.

And I know it's stupid to be mad about the boy. I'm so ashamed of it, but must admit the